0: Le jour se lève avec Ted.
1: It's been lonely, trying to get your attention from a thousand miles away.

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Enterprise Park, somewhere you can't go.

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2: Native New Yorker, the slick talker, digital owner, call a reporter, stepping like greatest walker, legendary swag, fluency, the influence, see how we do it, get him into it steadily, got him stupid, so

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1: 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I just can't stop licking the butter. I don't know, all I remember was she wear the sketchers. 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